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2: Good morning, Captain.
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3: 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I'm a cab driver.
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Yeah, I'm dance with somebody. 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

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You've got to show me love. 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Cursaal Oostende. 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
1: 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Speeding along with no map, it was all green lights.

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1: 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It's systematic. It's hydromatic. Why, it's greased lightning.
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1: 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Say